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Oh baby.

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1: Tanggal 15 September 1943, Benito Mussolini membentuk pemerintah fasis di Italia untuk bersaing dengan pemerintahan Hitler. 15 September 1945, Sekutu mendaratkan pasukannya di Jakarta untuk melucuti tentara Jepang. 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
0: Moment on this day.
2: Why wait to say, at least I did in my way. 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I made my move, and it was all about you. 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